0: what you are doing with your future, and no one cares what you did yesterday. The only thing that matters is how you feel yourself now. You have the right to party. The first time.
1: Не было, еще разочек.

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Nobody can hypnotize you against you unless you are ready to go into the darkness, unknown, untraveled. And as the person goes deeper and deeper into sleep, with continuous suggestibility, that feeling of losing control over your eyelids immediately gives you the feeling that you are falling into deep sleep, certainly. As long as you are aware, you go on repeating, I'm going deeper, deeper. And a moment comes, you have gone deepest to your unconscious. Hypnotist can manage to hypnotize you.

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The tune sounds pretty much as the name. Sometimes disjointed, but very colorful. It's got a lot of primitive rhythms, harmonies, but rich rhythms.

0: time this joint is
1: but very colorful. It's got a lot of primitive rhythms, primitive harmonies, but rich rhythms and rich harmonies.

0: must have been quite a challenge for you.
1: Thank you very kindly, Don, and it was simply that, a very great challenge to me, I guess, not really playing on scoring a movie, period, just, you know, really being satisfied as to keeping status quo as an artist and company. However, Superfly did present somewhat of a challenge, and for me, it seemed to be so relevant as to what